I think we need a spiritual and moral awakening and renaissance around integrity, honesty.

that people are hungry for, the willingness to engage in constancy, to be morally consistent. One thing that puts a smile on my face, that when I come and see my brothers and sisters from UU, feel the authenticity of your spirit. 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
1: Yes.
0: What do you see the Babylon system as?
1: Babylon system is a vampire, deceiving the people day by day, building church and university. No, when we check the school now, the school don't teach the people the natural history and the origin of where mankind come from. Then we were telling about the history of America, the history of Jamaica, what about the history of the people?

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1: Babylon system is a vampire. Mm-hmm. Deceiving the people day by day. Building church and university. Now I wanna check the school now. The school don't teach the people the natural history and the origin of where mankind come from. The moon will tell you about the history of America, the history of Jamaica. What about the history of the people?

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When shadows crowd and heartache drowns, we turn to him who alone bears the crown. I believe in Jesus, who wipes the tears, silences the echoing fears. Strong arm that lifts, in him we find a balm for hearts and troubled minds. In his light, we rise.

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1: Hey everyone, my name is Tom and welcome to the latest edition of Balanced Selections featuring Guy Borato. If you had to choose just one driving force behind the rise of Brazilian electronic music in the past 15 years, it would be difficult to look beyond the genius of Guy Borato. A pioneer in the art of production and live performance, Borato is at the heart of the electronic scene in Brazil with an influence that reaches across the globe. With five full-length albums to his name, frequent high-profile remix and production credits like Massive Attack, Bomb the Bass, Pet Shop Boys.
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but I'm not gonna rain for the thought, the pain. I'm just praying on the black. I'm just praying that I'm not gonna rain for the thought, the pain. Ooh.

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